0: Aren't you sick of being lonely just to make a little art? Say yes.
1: Yeah, yeah.
0: Aren't you sick and tired of always choosing head over the heart? 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
2: 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And you know what I'm talking about. Just let me know if you wanna go to that home out on the range. They got a lot of nice girls.

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